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1: There's been a lot of rumors lately about certain band or Queen. 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